Satani, o fear I am with. 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Walk fear for Yatu, tough for Yatea. 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

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And I saw for a little tattoo program. 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I'll kill anyone to our oil to know, and my mouse, I'm on a new land to pass fika, or to know Uma, for open patal of patrol to our radio Samoas, Lima, Eva told who I'm out of two more fit to us, or by Yasso, Luas will fight to Latter Tonu, top of sea tattoo from Yanga, I may say, for Manga Falanganga, and Yasso 2 feet out foul to Mapa Falangang, or Tangata alone Fatamala, Nalian, we must come, Ganga Matang of Fee, Falanganga, and Yas, Yapayaluama, say, Kufanga, Bodele, Faltino. And I could have quite going myself so even, Ulu Zelmi, all. Well, over that far, Chino, I call his father and hanger. And Molly from my own father, Tyler, told the tires of true. A can see a field for my lossy, so no for my lossy, the more fear tap, and I put out by a spool. And Miss Lopin around for year, there too, a fall for inner talent lay so carisso. Yolan young hang, Moimron, my loaf at my loaf, I'll fire your nails for it being in a tour and a yellow fan out up and for him more on from near the tour. Name Lute on that to say to their program and lawyer. Sinaleo was on to Atinaya, Salia, my island pay. 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

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Yet, by if a popple near so foe, it'll latter say four, matter will be either near some four, was full value, yes, or may. 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

0: In this update, making KiwiSaver compulsory from birth could be a partial solution to the superannuation problem. New Zealand First has announced an election policy that would aim to create a KiwiSaver generation. Leader Winston Peters says the government would contribute $1,000 at birth to help create long-term compounding wealth. But Massey University banking professor Claire Matthews says there are so many uncertainties about the future of the scheme.
1: There's been some discussion in recent times around having a look at KiwiSaver, and this could be part of a KiwiSaver 2.0, but I'd be reluctant to see it being done in isolation.
0: The Civil Aviation Authority is investigating a helicopter crash in Mount Aspiring National Park near Wanaka, which has left two people dead. Emergency services were called to the scene just before 10 yesterday morning. An Auckland principal fears NCEA reform will further disadvantage struggling students. Year 11 students will need a foundational literacy and numeracy award under the new system, while

0: social lives. New Ministry of Education research has been assessing the impacts on 16 to 75-year-olds with mental and physical well-being also significantly affected. A third of respondents say the pandemic had a very negative impact in at least one area of their life, while housing was the least affected subject. Young people were hit hardest in education, with 61% reporting negative effects. That's news. In sport, Warriors coach Andrew Webster is fearing a season-ending ACL knee injury for halfback Tanner Boyd after their 42-12 NRL League win over the Broncos in the Magic Round at Brisbane. Boyd hobbled off in the 7th minute. The Warriors remained second behind the Panthers after the latter's 28-6 victory over the bottom-placed Dragons to complete the weekend. Bruno Fernandes has equalled the Premier League football goals assist record for a single season with 20 as Manchester United wrap up third on the table with a 3-2 victory over Nottingham Forest. Lewis Clairbert and Erica Fairweather have won the 400-metre individual medley and 800-metre freestyle, respectively, to wrap the swimming national championships. That's sport. I'm Jodie Gill.
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5: O mana o mie o e pose I sia loa inga se fisoso ani tau fe malanga inga moni usila. 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

0: In this update, as NCEA is phased out, educators fear what comes next is also susceptible to being gamed by students. Year 11 students will now need to get a foundational literacy and numeracy award, while senior students face compulsory exams in every subject and must pass at least three. They'll be graded from A+ to E. Albany Senior High School Principal Claire Amos says while the current model is too flexible, new pass requirements could in turn narrow students' learning.
1: We might actually see students game it in a new way. They might decide to focus simply on three subjects to make sure that they get the certificate.
0: The helicopter involved in a fatal crash near Wanaka yesterday had been chartered by a hunting group. Emergency services were called to Mount Aspiring Park about 10 a.m, finding the two people on board dead. Their three hunting mates were on the ground at the time and uninjured. The Civil Aviation Authority and the Transport Accident Investigation Commission are investigating. The former boss of the Firearms Safety Authority says her departure from police after 22 years was the worst experience of her life. Angela Brazier was the executive director of the regulator, established after the 2019 Christchurch terror attack. Jordan Dunn has more.
2: The Herald reports Angela Brazier is now considering taking legal action over the way her police career ended in the wake of the Jevon McSkimming controversy. She said she was given no formal farewell from executive leavers on her last day last month, and her certificate of service was sent in the post. Brazier says police have done an appalling job of supporting her through recent events.
0: Health New Zealand says it's looking at safety concerns at Christchurch's Hill Morton Hospital after a union survey found 80% of workers

0: Fifth in the second event was enough to secure the title. Warriors coach Andrew Webster is fearing a season-ending ACL knee injury for halfback Tanner Boyd after their 42-12 NRL League win over the Broncos in the Magic Round. Bruno Fernandes has equaled the Premier League football goals assist record for a single season with 20 as Manchester United wrapped up third on the table with victory over Nottingham Forest. That's sport. I'm Jodie Gill.
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Yeah, but far from by the FM 106.1 is a more Malo Nova. Yeah, le so for Maria. So my channel talk to New Zealand, but I love for the Maro that you know is also buying on the motor. So take all the time to my foot and eight time out. Alexandra, a poor Fasolo in a lang the lady talks for the Maro and Marulu. Fasolo and our all and the lady talk Blenheim's foot farm or one of Marulu is so. A grey mouth if I saw on our all and the lady tows for far more than Marulu in the car go our own is your time lang the lace for Tassi Moruga and Marulu and the lady tow Kaikora. Fasor on our all and the lady tow Nelson. Oh, Maru, Fasor on our all. Yeah, the tow the name for Yasso, Queenstown. If I saw on our all the tow along the lady, so time is for Lord Moruga and Marulu, Timaru. Fasor on our all tow daily tie out. Lang the lady, our old Malafia and lace for Tassi Moruga and Marulu, one a car. 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
1: Just think a minute. It could change everything.
2: Think a minute. Some time ago, people around the world were in shock and grief over the sudden death of the king of pop, Michael Jackson. Yet even though Michael was loved by hundreds of millions of people, his lawyer said, Michael Jackson was the loneliest person I've ever known. Even Michael's increasingly unusual behavior showed how desperately he was searching and starving for real love and close relationships. The famous movie star Marilyn Monroe, shortly before her tragic death by a drug overdose at the young age of 36, said this, I belong to the world because I never really belong to anyone. A song says, one is the loneliest number. And it's so true, because we humans were not made to live life alone, but to be connected with other people through close, caring relationships. If I'm the only one in my life, I will suffer or even break down emotionally, physically, or mentally. That's why isolation is insane for us humans. Being cut off from other people is like a tree branch cut off from its trunk and roots, so the branch just rots and dies. Since its source of life is gone, everybody needs somebody. We need love and other people, like we need air to breathe. In Spain, a woman was discovered dead in her home. She had actually died 6 years earlier, but amazingly, her body had not decomposed because of the salty seaside air in that area. No one had reported her missing because she had broken off her relationships with everyone, including her children, whom she'd not spoken to for years. If you knew you were going to die in just a few weeks, you would grab tight to the people you love. And if you were alone, you'd look fast for someone to love, so you wouldn't die alone. A song entitled Desperado puts it this way. Your prison is walking through this world all alone. Your pain and your hunger, they're driving you home. Why don't you come to your senses? You better let somebody love you before it's too late. So won't you open your heart and ask the one who gave you life and who is love itself to come into your life and fill that emptiness only he can fill. Jesus promises he will never leave you alone or lonely. Just think a minute. If you'd like a free CD of our top 40 programs, write to us on the internet at www.thinkaminute.com. And catch us tomorrow at this same time when we stop and think a minute.
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0: 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I've been far more when I found out more sound and more to my team. I'm a trainer for our own and if we buy a short time to your laces, laces, follow the level, leave your mind on low. Ilene time all the time on phone. I was a piece of telebuying or wala SMA Lungal Town of Highways, telebuying or wala of Facipici or Lungal Town of Highways in a time of the time out. Facipoloco Tatol along my South Chain, State Highway 1 and Talanga Kilani, Telo 5 Lavillian to Pui around Hill Road, E Manurewa. Yeah, Lawa or Kiwi or Drury, Naytime or Tire, Fau Pasimai Manurewa, around Manukau Flow, delay after to a Polokala State Highway 1 City Bound. In the Pasiatu Mount Wellington on Rambang Alice Lee, Pasiat Poi Green Lane, Floaty Lee, I say, by Taulanga Yau Kilani, Yau Motor State Highway 1 City Bound. 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Where Rainbow's End is, I lay on the link on Los Furu southbound, and I'll southbound State Highway 1. But one album, a label woman, late time at the time. Highways Furu, on Tato, Malanga, by Sifanga, Jalang, and Kilani, around Dominion Road, and Tata 2, Fasi Poloka, and Neighbor on the time out. Flow the Lay Rose Bank, and I Ponche Velia, Western Springs, Poloka, buying a mall, I told the State Highways Furu, Malano, Malanga, by North Shore. 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Amatanga Nevaso or Tato,
1: Talofa, or to finger little Talam, Esselo, Fifi, Falunga, the breakfast, the radio Samoa, Otema Ona.
0: I my mom and I all the time, following all the time, and they eat a tala all the top of it to Samoa, Louis for loyal math and funnel, Samoa, and they tell me the time out tomorrow on our own. But Timu Samoa needs to tell me like teacher tell me a langi lay, Louis for Louisville, I told the full degree Celsius, Moronga, the Vella, Samoa, Illinois, or four, Louis for Marfa, Lona Mawalalo, Malosi for Maria, Pangal Tana Pokalamilung on Facebook, Marie, YouTube, or Samoa, and I'm bringing Samoa up enough with Samoa. Yeah, Malifa for my FM 106.1 and Radio Samoa EP. Malola Valesu for Maria. Ilene time on the tie out. Fatano for the Malola Geno, which was a bang of study or Lalam Papa. Good day, mate. Good morning, Malosi for Maria. Nate, I was a football or Elmaru Luol Air and Lamoy Canberra. Ilene bang on the tie out. We got a tough up Marina Molamoy Canberra and a fast on Pau Timu. Ilene Yaso Atoa. Sfun Lima Malunga Maru Luol Air for Marina Mon Canberra. So, the Malola Geno Alam Papa Aoi Melpone. Good morning. Malose for Maria Nate Out, Food Faro El Malu Lu, in the Nate Mel Tayao, La Fason Pau Timu in your time, in a source for Fitur Molu and Malu Lu for Moina Momel Pone, in the Nefo Yaso, Senior Stadium, Mamalo Latino, Lampa, also buying on Senior Stadium, Malo Lovers for Maria's Fulono, El Malu Lu, the Nate Mel Tayao, La Fason for Pau Timu, in the Matango, the Nefo Yaso, was for Tolo Molu and Alve Bella, the Efa Moina Mo Senior Stadium. More than Nefo Yaso, full Brisbane, Los Food, Man and Muffin Fasol. My mafan fara my Brisbane ali. We gonna talk with Pauti Munga le so loss for lord my Munga mafan fara for my winner Brisbane le so. It's for Valu Lona Mawalalo Perth House Dalir Baba Yatu the Nate Tayao Eva for Shimaru Lu Tello Tayao. We gonna talk for my winner Perth House Dalir for some of our own town and the ladies your timey. Loss for Tolu Munga and the Bella for my winner more Perth House Dalir. Ele Amatanga Rene for if I so for. Several talent, talent of us along already some more Tamaki Makoto, Wakilani, Favati Fafo, Ma, Nail Susuma, and Lara, and they tell me the tie out, or the Marulu, Badulo, El Marulu, and they bang on the tie out. Tomorrow we got along in Lil Town, your soul, say Manganali, two ma, two of Fanga Paroa, but when I wang about my name, they for Yaso, and Yamadi Masavini, myself, this is a spur, but Bodo and Maru 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
4: Ha ha. 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I walk with a few of you, show no coming on a one. But oh, my queen a cavern, picky up SUV van, so squang a cavalier.
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4: Ole, the mong of equal Great South Road man cow. Very little over the loud, the more do a good far.
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8: Ta lofa lava.

0: In this update, Chris Luxon says a government purchase of BNZ isn't feasible and wouldn't make sense. New Zealand First is campaigning on buying BNZ from the National Australia Bank. Leader Winston Peters says it would be merged with Kiwi Bank to form the National Bank of New Zealand. The Prime Minister and National Leader says the cost would be huge, and to him, it sounds like a policy that would come from Labor or the Greens.
1: I don't have a spare $30 billion hanging around in a bank account, and I don't really want to go borrow another $30 billion.
0: A defence lawyer is concerned that scrapping good character references for one particular type of crime is too emotionally charged. If re-elected, National says judges would no longer be able to consider positive testimonies about people being sentenced for sexual offending. Law Association Vice President Samira Tagavi says the policy seems irrational.
2: I can see why National is doing it, but being charged with sexual offending can really happen to anyone. The threshold these days in this country is so low.
0: A multi-million dollar operation for London police to keep two rival protests separate. Far-right figure Tommy Robinson held an anti-immigration rally yesterday in the city centre, the same day as an annual pro-Palestine demonstration. Met Police spent nearly 10 million New Zealand dollars deploying 4,000 officers to keep the two apart. UK correspondent Gavin Gray says arrest numbers weren't as bad as anticipated, with 43 people detained.
3: Of the thousands of officers drafted in, 660 were from other forces, including in Wales.
0: A Coromandel goldmine boss is brushing off environmental concerns with its new section ready 3 months early. Oceana Gold opened the north portal of its Waihee goldmine last week after gaining fast-track approval to expand operations in the Hauraki district until 2043. The mine beneath Coromandel Forest Park has been criticised by environmental groups for risks to conservation land. But Chief Executive Gerard Bond says the impacts are minimal, with plans for pest elimination and habitat restoration.
4: This is an invisible mine. We enter from outside the forest park, we go underneath, we have next to zero surface expression.
0: That's news. In sport, Aaron Rye is on the cusp of securing a maiden golf major. The 31-year-old Englishman has a three-stroke lead at 9 under par after the PGA Championship final round on Pennsylvania's Aronimink course. He carded a 5 under 65 today. John Rahm remains the closest contender. Rory McIlroy finished at 4 under. He appeared to call for security action when a fan chanted USA after a dud shot dawdled into a bunker on the 16th. Four players remain on course. That was a short time ago. Warriors prop Jackson Ford has missed selection in the New South Wales 19-strong squad for the opening State of Origin match in Sydney next week, despite sitting

0: thrive. 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